0: The views and opinions of the guests and sponsors are solely theirs and not that of the hosts or management of Punjabi Lehra. Punjabi Lehra is not responsible for any interactions our listeners have with any businesses advertised on our shows.
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The opinions expressed in the following program are those of the host and their guests and do not reflect the views and opinions of the management and staff of CHLO AM 530.

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0: The creator. Without fear.
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0: Omnipresent.
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1: Japu.
0: Thou shalt worship the eternal truth.

Ferrari. Paid 100 for the watch, shout out Jacob and Cole. I got that Ric Flair drip, I know they hate him for sure. Alligators on my feet, they can't compete. 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

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416 725 2551